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4: Wanchi tubai me Godfrey Younger blood mstai mto Man of action MP to be with their constituency The voice of the voiceless
1: Sekandi
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4: Wanji to be me Godfrey Younger blood msai mto Man of action MP to be Buzaya constituency The voice of the voiceless Ejisa cha msengu wa chile sabana Obasatu Ugoja maiso kubuni kanti Baba weleza mpeleza Yobu funanzi wa kuledio ya baba Chavazinga Busoga Loyo fama Ondi
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12: Women and about HIV and preventing unwanted pregnancies or unplanned pregnancies. I still will have a lot of unintended pregnancies happening to the tune of 30 to 50% of pregnancies are unintended. So that's why we are intensifying information so that this information can reach out to the intended users and also guide them on how to get more services when they reach health facilities using saloon best approach. Women spend a lot of time in salon. We felt that it could be a golden opportunity to empower the salon stylist to be able to talk to this woman, providing health education regarding self-care in terms of planning pregnancies.
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0: 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Alright, wegeme Boom Sports Tips. 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
0: 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Yeah, it's 8.6 Busoga Royal Radio. 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
1: 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Just K-Bet and Vroom.
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3: 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Yes. 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
2: 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You're all waiting for something to happen one day to one of these public figures for you to understand that it's not right. People must be physically and mentally fit for such a sport. 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

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controversial rulings as the public is aware of what took place in Masaka. But I think it is not late for the petitioners. They can also petition against him before it is too late.

0: 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Yes, Godfrey, the Buzaya people just appreciate your presentation. 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
6: And we are condemning it, especially those of us leaders who are at the Kenya-Uganda border and have many of our people living and doing business in Kenya. Not only business, there are some who even work as civil servants in Kenya. So it is really unfortunate that Kenya leadership or administration of President Ruto have degenerated this far to have copied the bad manners. And economically, if you were to go to the customs union, it would look out of place to make one behave like he's living in the Precambrian ages, to have abrogated the protocols that were signed to remove such restrictions. My appeal is to our leaders across the border to come to their senses and realize that we are one people and we are promoting a huge East African community market.
1: Hanganu wa mbaka parliament wa isaza ili abudadili East District ya Sironkeyo ononga ni John Nakii. 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
7: Regarding the matter of chasing Ugandans and other foreigners from Kenya, personally, I believe it is retrogressive. It is not in the best interest of Kenya. But of course, each country which is independent pursues its own economic policies. But given that we are now in the East African community, we are in the common market, COMESA, we are in African Union, it is good that we admit our brothers. They should be able to work and live wherever they need as long as they do it legally. So you find also Kenya is working in Uganda and in Tanzania. If we are also to chase Kenyans to go back, you find that the net effect of people coming and going would be that Kenyans would lose, because very many of them are working in Uganda. Very many are in South Sudan. So if we all send them back, so what happens normally is that people just exchange. Some Ugandans go to Kenya, some Kenyans also come to Uganda. Just that the opportunity, sometimes you may fail to see them in your own country. When people go to other countries, they see those opportunities than you who are the citizens.
1: Anganiwa abayi senkulu wegoleze na malemba mu district ya Bugweri eyo, Dan Menya, ye na vakuva ya ugira kunsonge eno, wavo kusawida government ya kuno, okuba kuniche kolawo. 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
0: 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Master of Business Administration mu Human Resource Management nga yona ya myaka ebiri. Master of Business Administration mu Accounting and Finance eyo yona ya myaka ebiri. 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
2: 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Doctor, let's go back home.
3: This is my home.
2: It is your home.
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1: Uh-huh.
3: You detain me where people, detainees should be detained. My home is not a prison.
1: Uh-huh.
3: 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Do you have power to detain people in their homes?
1: Uh-huh.
3: Tell me, officer, do you have power
1: okay, somebody,
3: to detain people in their homes?
1: Sample. 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
0: 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A very man roadblock.
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1: 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Ya kuila kula nkobo detective inspector of police Masaka by then ya kuila. 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That's ANJ kakamwa. 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
0: 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Please, I warn, that's words now, please do not attack my younger brother. Whatever issues they are, we shall manage peacefully. 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

fanta meza wa tuba tu simbu de tuba tu simbu de no Weekend Monday. Baddest DJ Fanta meets a wife. 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Go with Sven Kuba Munang in Nokubanga. 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To better mo disco, paka disco, paka disco. We need a disco group. Weekend Monday DJ Fanta meets a wife. 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DJ Fanta meets a wife.

DJ Fanta, Mr. Man, and now you do DJ Fanta. Data. And now you do DJ Fanta, Mr. Man. 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
0: Weekend Monday. Hello,
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4: 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Hey, Kumbia.
0: 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All you can do is watch.
4: I'm a two year member. I need to watch Sododo.
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0: 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Izo lalu zana. 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